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0: Sir Bell.
1: Isn't it for my heart to hear?
0: I just

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0: tell the people. 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
1: 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I just want to big up all the people across the world right now, especially people that are on the World Wide Web, searching and finding the station that makes them feel good. You know that music is just such a wonderful thing. No matter what, which way you take it, music is just a wonderful thing. But before I go any further, I just want you all to remember that G-Weezy presents Trendy Meets Chick, Brown and New Edition, and they are celebrating 18 years of musical endeavors. And that would be the 7th of the month, November, hosted by two esteemed gentlemen. You know, it's all about Mark and Bluff. And the place to be is New Jersey. That is the 7th of November. Brown and Nude Edition, Trendy Meets Chick. New Jersey Edition on the 7th of November. Also, you know, on the 3rd of the month, October, you know, it's all about Hosalia Reunion. Rory Stone of Glamour Way and DJ Saji. And the place to be is Mangoville, 135 South 4th Avenue, Mount Vernon. And you know, advance ticket is $40. You know, just make it a day. Don't you be late. Yeah, that's how it is. Yes. Yeah, okay. And also, I just want to take time out to big up each and every one in the Meadowbrook Reunion, the 50th Gilbert Set Edition, coming up in the month December in St. Anne's Bay, Jamaica. That is going to be a very, very good one. Also, you know, 50 years of friendship from Gilbert until now. You know, everybody has big people gone their own ways. But, you know, the family still keeps alive. Miss Greaves, big yourself up. It's all well and good. Yes, just big up everyone on the web, you know. Manuel, big up yourself, brother. You understand, it's all good. Lady China, Bridget, Lady Althea, and Angie, big yourself right up. My cheerleaders, you know. Lady Keish also, it's all well and good right now, you know. So we're going to get back into some more music. And this one is a very nice one from Bledstone. Think on Natural High. What a big up man like Hector on this one. The man who finance search, you know. A.K.A. the Colonel in music. Big up Kush International. Richard Roach, Digital One Production. Bless up yourself, youth. Don't worry, your day is coming. This one, ladies, we go.

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You're chilling with Kevin Bama, Tropical Spice Radio.

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1: You know, now you say that you're ready for love. And that you can't hide.
0: This one is deep down.
1: But before you take my heart into careless hands.
0: This is showing seniority.
1: There's something I want you to know.
0: Right, Mr. Colonel.
1: I want to tell you this.
0: The pop and the snap.
1: Baby. This heart's been mistreated. Yes, you really did mislead it.
0: Lady Samantha.
1: Made the tears feel mine.
0: Lady Lisa.
1: It's been torn apart.
0: Hey, Mama Flum.
1: Big up
0: yourself, you know. Got a bit quiet there, you know.
1: You told me lies.
0: Quite expeditiously. Oh, my now.

One month ago today, I was happy as a lark. 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I have a seat on the same old bench to watch the children play. You know, tomorrow is their future. But for me, just another day. They all gather around me. They seem to know my name. 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I know I can't hide from a memory, though day after day I've tried. I keep saying, she'll be back.

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1: 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That's how I would say.
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1: Classical Sundays. Yeah, yeah. You know, I just want to big up the whole of Max Seal right now. I want to big up the whole of Max Seal City, the whole of Waterhouse, Balcombe Drive, Mar Valley, and Samarkand. Big up the whole of them places right now, the Lagoon. You know, it's your boy Kevin Bama.

Yes, it's a classical Sunday at your feet right now. Kevin Bama Derek in the traffic. And I want you home. The whole tri-state area, big up the cell. Right now, you are got a little bit of rain, you know. But you know, when God people gang up, they will have to turn back. Yes, indeed. Nothing is wrong with the world. It's the people that are in it. And when we say classical Sunday, we mean classical Sundays.

I want to take time out right now to pick up a veteran with heavyweight Miss Addie Cougar, Redford Cougar's wife, from the Melodians. Yes, indeed. Right now we gotta keep it moving, keep it grooving. It's a Sunday classical adventure. This one we call one of the special favorite from the John Holt camp.

You know, I'm going to feature this group, Melodians, with some history one of these days. Let's talk about some artists who made the way for us, setting the music. Some songwriters also were unsung heroes. This group is one of them, with a songwriter that is an unsung hero. But his works live on.

0: 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On the World Wide Web, you check it out. Further announcement coming for the iPhones and for the link up across the net. Visuals will soon be coming also.
1: All the time I have been so lonely.
0: Yes, indeed. You know the liquor thing go already. Never put things in place, right? Big up DJ Mark. What, Mr. Bluff? Sashi. Jay Weezy. China, big up yourself.

0: It's hard to confess when I want you in my arms, girl. 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

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You understand? 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

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We went number one. Shortest, yeah, I think that's how it go. The shortest song from it, number one. This man's name is Mr. Carl Dawkins.

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You know, just a few more before we end this transmission on this side of the Classic Sunday, the first edition. What song could this one be so called Dawkins? But this one, I don't know why never play it up further. The real gang himself.

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Wailing Wailers. 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

0: All right, now I think I'm going to play one of the collector's items, you know, because, you know, a lot of people don't understand, say, back then in the music, producer, them used to cut like all over 15 songs, and it spread all over the world. A man of all the song in a German, and a man from Jamaica just fly go by it, because it never press a Jamaica. You understand? So, music, back then was exciting. Now everything you go up on the internet, you find, and then everybody I play the same type of songs, and nothing now come out of the box and all these things. But Sir Hector, you know that one you're going on.
1: I'm so sorry, baby.
0: This one is all the way from Round the Waterhouse, Jumalee Avenue, Delroy Wilson Tinker.

0: so long them song ya beat road.
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0: As I tell you now already, if you don't know your past, let you know your present. That's what music is all about. Man used to write as him feel it from him heart to him a do it.
1: Won't you forgive me, baby? 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I want you, please forgive me.
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0: 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And just for that, I wanna make mention of this song. This song has been covered by Inner Circle also. Not a bad rendition at all, so listen up.
1: Have some mercy on me, baby. 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
0: Hector, me tell you, you know.

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Lady Althea. I tell you, Lady Shania, ain't it? It's all good, Shania.

0: you to all the listeners, all the chat group family. I thank you so much for taking this journey with me on the thing we call the Classical Sunday. Tell you, it's a journey with music. Isn't it a lovely thing? And always remember, as I said before, no matter what you do in life, you have to be comfortable with yourself. Yeah? So if love is what you have to give, give it. Let no one change your heart from being good and a kind person. Peace be with you until we meet again for another amazing program.
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0: Watch me, this is Wayne Wonder. You know, it's all about Tropical Spice Radio. This one is a bombshell. Wayne Wonder said that.
1: 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All no, I keep down for them kids. I'm in a bread and butter, nothing. Have mercy. What did y'all look for me and tell me, say? She said,

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1: Yes, Naya. Cool, Naya. Who am I? Just a girl, them sugar. All right. Here, Anna. Oh, na na na na na na na na na na na. Oh, na na na na na.
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0: Hey, this is Wayne Wonder. You know, it's all about Tropical Spice Radio. This one is a bombshell. Wayne Wonder said that.
1: 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No, I'm scared. I keep down for them kids. I'm in a bread and butter, nothing. Have mercy. What did y'all look for me and tell me, say? She said.

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